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0: Okay, Elkins' greatest hits. Hey, don't forget they're recycling tires on Saturday on the Beverly 5 Lane, Randolph County Solid Waste Authority. Joe Danger will be there from 10 until 2 with some live updates for you. 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
2: Here's the Metro News AccuWeather forecast. Tonight, expect overcast skies and warm temperatures with a late thunderstorm rolling in, bringing a low of 67. Tomorrow will bring variable cloud cover with a few showers and a heavy thunderstorm, creating humid conditions. These storms have the potential to cause flash flooding and damaging winds with a high of 76. Tomorrow night will stay overcast and humid with periods of rain and drizzle moving in late, dropping to a low of 62. For weather anytime, download the AccuWeather app. For Metro News, I'm meteorologist Jason Caterina.
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0: 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Elkins' greatest hits. Roger with you on a Wednesday. I've got Sixpence None the Richer coming up. Olivia Newton-John and one from Madonna here on 94.7 WELK.
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Eric Harmon's Hungry Eyes, 94.7 WEOK. Diving headlong into the 9 o'clock hour, Huey Lewis and the News coming up. Got music from Corey Hart on the way. Right now, it's Adele and Someone Like You.

0: Corey Hart, Never Surrender. 94.7 WELK. Elkin's greatest hits. Got them stacked, racked, and ready to rock. Stevie Wonder, Kelly Clarkson, Smokey Robinson coming up. Well, are you ready to dance a little jig and develop an accent that you didn't have the day before? Well, the West Virginia Celtic Festival. I'm not going to do an accent. The Celtic Festival is coming to Camp Pioneer in Beverly this weekend. In fact, Friday and Saturday. Now, John Ellison will be broadcasting there Saturday, 10 to 1. Camp Pioneer, Beverly's the place. West Virginia Celtic Festival, lots of fun, games, food, and more. 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

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You won't regret it. Eagles coming up. 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
2: Here's the Metro News AccuWeather forecast. Tonight, expect overcast skies and warm temperatures with a late thunderstorm rolling in, bringing a low of 67. Tomorrow will bring variable cloud cover with a few showers and a heavy thunderstorm, creating humid conditions. These storms have the potential to cause flash flooding and damaging winds with a high of 76. Tomorrow night will stay overcast and humid with periods of rain and drizzle moving in late, dropping to a low of 62. For weather anytime, download the AccuWeather app. For Metro News, I'm meteorologist Jason Caterina.
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2: Here's the Metro News AccuWeather forecast. Tonight, expect overcast skies and warm temperatures with a late thunderstorm rolling in, bringing a low of 67. Tomorrow will bring variable cloud cover with a few showers and a heavy thunderstorm, creating humid conditions. These storms have the potential to cause flash flooding and damaging winds with a high of 76. Tomorrow night will stay overcast and humid with periods of rain and drizzle moving in late, dropping to a low of 62. For weather anytime, download the AccuWeather app. For Metro News, I'm meteorologist Jason Caterina.
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REO Speedwagon, 94.7 WELK. We've made our way into the 11 o'clock hour. Again, music coming up from DNA with Suzanne Vega. We got Anya. And right now, it's Maroon 5.

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It's Elkin's Greatest Hits. Got to take a quick break here, but coming back with, my soulmate, Taylor Dane. 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
3: Here's the Metro News AccuWeather forecast. Tonight, expect overcast skies and warm temperatures with a late thunderstorm rolling in, bringing a low of 67. Tomorrow will bring variable cloud cover with a few showers and a heavy thunderstorm, creating humid conditions. These storms have the potential to cause flash flooding and damaging winds with a high of 76. Tomorrow night will stay overcast and humid with periods of rain and drizzle moving in late, dropping to a low of 62. For weather anytime, download the AccuWeather app. For Metro News, I'm meteorologist Jason Caterina.
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0: Al Green, let's stay together. 94.7 WEOK. I wish we could, but I've got to go. It's been fun, but I'm done. I do have Madonna coming up, Marilyn McCoo and Billy Davis Jr., little Jason Mraz. We'll get you to the midnight hour, and then, you know, one of the boys will take over and keep you company all night long. It's been fun, folks. I'll see you here next time. Same bat time, same bat channel.
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It's Fleetwood Mac and Little Lies. Well, thanks for having us on tonight. Certainly appreciate it as we slowly work our way towards another June weekend around here. Here comes Louis Capaldi. It's Someone You Loved.

0: in Chicago and look away. All right, well, I don't know if you heard about this, but well wishes are needed for Corey Feldman, you know, from The Goonies and Stand By Me fame. Corey was apparently hospitalized after a medical emergency on a cross-country flight that landed in Los Angeles last weekend. He's apparently still resting at a hospital while doctors try to figure out what the heck is going on.
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0: is Christopher Cross and Sailing. All right, well, some new news coming in on singer Bonnie Tyler. You know that hit song, Total Eclipse of the Heart. Well, Bonnie has finally woken up from a month-long induced coma, but she does remain very ill and is still in intensive care in Portugal. Doctors say recovery going to be extremely slow.
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2: Here's the Metro News AccuWeather forecast. Overnight will be overcast and warm with a thunderstorm with a low of 67. Thursday will bring variable clouds with a couple of showers and a heavy thunderstorm. It will be humid with the high of 77. Expect the storms to potentially bring flash flooding and damaging winds. Thursday night will be overcast and humid with on and off rain and drizzle late with a low of 61. For weather anytime, download the AccuWeather app. For Metro News, I'm meteorologist Jason Caterina.
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0: Encinita Ward and Ring My Bell. All right, well, if you've been a Pat Sajak fan over the years, Pat apparently posted an update on his retirement on social media, showing him living the good life in Montana, complete with a swimming pool and a lot of R&R. Yeah, Pat is now 79.
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UB40 and Red Red Wine. Well, thanks a lot for letting us tag along with you. Certainly appreciate the company around here. And how about we get on one of those big hits from the singer Adele? So talented, right? This one is Rolling in the Deep.

0: That's reunited. All right, well, unfortunately, more shutdowns are coming, this time for the company called West Marine. They filed for bankruptcy and apparently are closing 59 stores in 23 states.
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2: Here's the Metro News AccuWeather forecast. Overnight will be overcast and warm with a thunderstorm with a low of 67. Thursday will bring variable clouds with a couple of showers and a heavy thunderstorm. It will be humid with the high of 77. Expect the storms to potentially bring flash flooding and damaging winds. Thursday night will be overcast and humid with on and off rain and drizzle late with a low of 61. For weather anytime, download the AccuWeather app. For Metro News, I'm meteorologist Jason Caterina.
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0: Making love out of nothing at all. It's Air Supply. Heading up on the top of the hour, my name is Scott. Well, this is kind of cool. Sisters Serena and Venus are back. Serena Williams and Venus Williams apparently going to be playing as a doubles tandem at Wimbledon later this month.
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3: Hey, this is Roger Taylor. 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Didn't he retire a couple of years ago? They even had a big going away party for him at Town Square. Well, that's all true. But my coworkers talked me into sticking around and working part-time. And I've done that off and on for the last couple of years. 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

It's Roxette and Listen to Your Heart. Well, thanks for having us on as we work our way towards that Thursday morning around here with a little assistance from Gaudier. Yeah, do you like this one? It's Somebody That I Used to Know.

0: Last Tiger, and Someday. All right, well, Thursday is the day for that big ticker tape parade for the New York Knicks. Yeah, NBA champions. That's happening here on Thursday in Lower Manhattan along the Canyon of Heroes.
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0: It's Madonna and Lucky Star. All right, well, this could be good news. At some point down the road, there has been some success in a preclinical trial where engineered nanoparticles effectively killed aggressive prostate cancer and strengthened immunity in patients.
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0: There's Elton John. That's Rocket Man. My name is Scott. Coming up on the top of the hour, well, you probably heard about the Freedom 250 concert going on in Washington, D.C. to celebrate our birthday here in America. Well, America's Block Party is a separate concert event that's going to be going on in different American cities to celebrate our birthday as well. Yeah, Queen Latifah going to host the Los Angeles events, while the Smashing Pumpkins are going to be performing. And apparently there's also going to be block parties in New York City, Milwaukee, Charleston, South Carolina, and Fort Campbell.
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0: 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And remember, some say the 80s are back, but we know they were never gone. 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

It's Manic Monday from the Bengals. Well, thanks for having us on, slowly working our way towards that Thursday morning around here with John Mayer and Waiting on the World to Change.

0: is Gregory Abbott and Shake You Down. All right, well, Keith Urban's latest album project is a collection of yacht rock songs, including Magnet and Steel from way back in the day. Well, when Stevie Nicks heard the version, she actually got mad because she was not asked to sing backup vocals like she had on the original song.
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2: When you finally find your thing, you want the whole world to know about that thing. So you use a thing called Canva to make it an even bigger and better thing. Whether you want to create flyers for that thing, make presentations for that thing, or design merch for that thing, you can do anything. 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Canva, the thing that makes anything a thing.

0: That's reminiscing from the Little River Band. Well, thanks for having us on. And, well, Rod Stewart, I don't know if you remember hearing this story, disappointed a lot of fans last week when he canceled his show in San Diego due to, quote, illness. Right. People were understanding because it was, quote, an illness. That is, until they saw him at a World Cup soccer game in Boston less than 24 hours later. Something tells me he did not have the, quote, illness.
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2: Here's the Metro News AccuWeather forecast. Overnight will be overcast and warm with a thunderstorm with a low of 67. Thursday will bring variable clouds with a couple of showers and a heavy thunderstorm. It will be humid with the high of 77. Expect the storms to potentially bring flash flooding and damaging winds. Thursday night will be overcast and humid with on and off rain and drizzle late with a low of 61. For weather anytime, download the AccuWeather app. For Metro News, I'm meteorologist Jason Caterina.
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0: Michael McDonald and Sweet Freedom. Well, it's hard to keep something like this under wraps, right? Well, New York City's Mayor Mamdani seemed to confirm Taylor Swift's wedding date the other day during a press conference. He was asked about the World Cup on July 5th, and he said, well, it coincides with July 4th, America 250, and Taylor Swift's wedding, all happening at the same time.
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Hall & Oates, and Maneater. Well, thanks a lot for having us tuned in. Certainly appreciate the company around here as we get a little bit closer to kicking off another Thursday here in the month of June with Adele and Water Under the Bridge.

0: Donna Summer, and she works hard for the money. All right, well, you can now officially add Lionel Richie's voice to that long list of singers. Yeah, Lionel has filed for trademarks on his voice so that it cannot be cloned.
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0: is Corey Hart and Sunglasses at Night on 94.7 WELK. 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
2: Here's the Metro News AccuWeather forecast. Overnight will be overcast and warm with a thunderstorm with a low of 67. Thursday will bring variable clouds with a couple of showers and a heavy thunderstorm. It will be humid with the high of 77. Expect the storms to potentially bring flash flooding and damaging winds. Thursday night will be overcast and humid with on and off rain and drizzle late with a low of 61. For weather anytime, download the AccuWeather app. For Metro News, I'm meteorologist Jason Caterina.
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0: It's Billy Joel and Piano Man. Heading up on the top of the hour, well, Kensington Palace the other day confirmed that 12-year-old Prince George is going to be attending Eton College coming up in the fall, the same all-boys school that his father attended back in the day.
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There's Journey. That's Open Arms. Well, thanks for having us on, inching ourselves a little bit closer to kicking off that Thursday. But the good news is that'll get us a little bit closer to kicking off another weekend. Here's Natasha Bedingfield. It's Unwritten.

0: Johnny Hates Jazz and Shattered Dreams. Well, thanks for having us on this morning. My name is Scott. Well, did you know we are born with two natural fears? 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The fear of falling, I knew that, but did you know we're also born with the fear of loud noises?
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8: Come recycle your tires this Saturday with the Randolph County Solid Waste Authority. Joe Danger here. I'm going to be broadcasting live from the Beverly Five Lane from 10 a.m. until noon. And the event's going to start at 8 a.m. and last until 3 p.m. So gather your old flat and spare tires and bring them in. And don't forget, only 10 tires per vehicle. 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Please. It's the annual tire recycling event on the Beverly Five Lane from 8 a.m. until 3 p.m. Join me for the live remote broadcast from 10 a.m.

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0: Here are the Bee Gees in More Than a Woman on 94.7 WELK. Well, thanks for having us on as we help you fire up another June Thursday around here. And how about firing it up with some donuts in your belly? You can get 34 different flavors of donuts at Bird's House of Donuts at 224 Davis Avenue. And don't go anywhere in that Bird's House of Donuts morning show. Back on for our listening fun this morning, starting at the top of the hour.
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2: Here's the Metro News AccuWeather forecast. Overnight will be overcast and warm with a thunderstorm with a low of 67. Thursday will bring variable clouds with a couple of showers and a heavy thunderstorm. It will be humid with the high of 77. Expect the storms to potentially bring flash flooding and damaging winds. Thursday night will be overcast and humid with on and off rain and drizzle late with a low of 61. For weather anytime, download the AccuWeather app. For Metro News, I'm meteorologist Jason Caterina.
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0: It's Level 42 and Something About You. Well, good morning. I'm Scott, coming up on the top of the hour. Well, if you ever worry about money problems in your household, I thought this was kind of interesting. Apparently, typically women will worry about money issues at night, while men will worry about money issues in the morning. And then there's people like me who pretty much worry about it all day long. Am I the only one?
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1: West Virginia Metro News. I'm Chris Lawrence. Court documents indicate that all four of West Virginia's members of Congress were named specifically in correspondence related to a plan to attack the White House UFC event last weekend. One of the suspects arrested, 19-year-old Tyson Property of Ohio, exchanged messages with co-conspirators saying the attack would focus on Senators Shelley Moore Capito and Jim Justice, as well as Representatives Riley Moore and Carol Miller, and Tennessee Senator Marsha Blackburn. The chats detailed in the criminal complaint discussed the amount of money each member of Congress received from a pro-Israel PAC. U.S. Attorney Matt Harvey is expected to offer details today about a substantial tax and wire fraud case. The federal prosecutor for the Northern District of West Virginia will lay out the details of that investigation in a scheduled news conference at 3 this afternoon in Martinsburg. West Virginia has seen a drastic decline in the number of hospitals offering birthing services. That number of hospitals offering labor and delivery has dropped from 26 to just 18 in the last decade. A lot of it is because of staffing struggles. Becky Harless is chief administrator for the Greenbrier Valley Medical Center.
2: We had seven different local locum tenens or per diem physicians that would assist us and help in those 6 days or, you know, 8 days that our physician wasn't on call. So we were bringing people in just simply to give her a break, let her go out of town for a little while, be with her family.
1: She was speaking to lawmakers at Canaan Valley during this week's interims. 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
3: The National Weather Service in Charleston, West Virginia has issued a severe thunderstorm warning for Boyd County in northeastern Kentucky, Lawrence County in northeastern Kentucky, eastern Greenup County in northeastern Kentucky, southeastern Carter County in northeastern Kentucky, southern Gallia County in southeastern Ohio, Lawrence County in southeastern Ohio, Mason County in western West Virginia, Cabell County in central West Virginia, western Putnam County in western West Virginia, northwestern Lincoln County in central West Virginia, Wayne County in western West Virginia, until 6:30 a.m. Eastern Daylight Time. At 5:54 a.m. Eastern Daylight Time, severe thunderstorms were located along a line extending from 8 miles southeast of South Webster to near Durbin to near Crockett, moving east at 70 miles per hour. Hazard, 60 miles per hour wind gusts and penny-size hail. Source, radar indicated. Impact, expect damage to roofs, siding, and trees. Locations impacted include Huntington, Ashland, Ironton, Point Pleasant, Grayson, Gallipolis, Louisa, Coal Grove, Wayne, Helen, Chesapeake, Octorville, Blaine, Beach Fork State Park, Cannonsburg, Lake Vesuvius, Grayson Lake State Park, Yatesville Lake State Park, Hurricane, and Barbersville. This includes the following highways.
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5: Here's the Metro News AccuWeather forecast. Today, expect variable clouds with a few showers and a heavy thunderstorm, making it quite humid. These storms could lead to flash flooding and damaging winds. The high will reach 77. Tonight will be overcast and humid with intermittent rain and drizzle developing later on with a low of 61. Tomorrow will be less humid as clouds gradually clear to reveal the sun reaching a high of 74. As for Saturday, anticipate partly sunny skies and pleasant conditions with a high of 76. For weather anytime, download the AccuWeather app. For Metro News, I'm meteorologist Joe Lundberg.
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0: Elkin's greatest hits. That's Berlin. And yes, it is Take My Breath Away on an early Thursday morning. Raining out there. Get the umbrella. 68 across the listing area. Going to be up around 74 today. We'll get you updated look at your Metro News AccuWeather forecast coming up here in just a little bit right after news. But let's talk donuts. 34 flavors waiting on you right now at 224 Davis Avenue. Stop by, say good morning to Thomas and the crew, and check it out. Yeah, give them a like and follow on Facebook. We're getting ready to be real busy coming up this weekend. Yes, out and about, to say the least. Got folks everywhere. We'll start with Joe Danger on the Beverly 5 Lane with the Randolph County Solid Waste Authority. It's tire recycle time, and you can bring 10 tires. No more, but you can bring 10 and drop them off and make a difference as we start into summer. And that's all happening Saturday, once again, on the Beverly 5 Lane. The event's like from 8 to 3. Joe's going to be there from 10 until noon. I'm going to be at Camp Pioneer with the Celtic Festival. Yeah, man, it's the West Virginia Celtic Festival and Highland Games happening Friday and Saturday. I'm going to be on site from about 10 to 1 Saturday. You don't want to miss this if you don't. No, it's the fourth annual, and if you've never been exposed to this culture and this lifestyle, you got to check it out, man. Do yourself a favor and expand your mind and get out here and check out what some of these cats do. It'll blow your mind. These are grain-fed country boys now, and it's amazing. Anyway, I can't even describe or paint a mind's eye view of how incredible it is, but we're going to be talking to Tim Ferguson tomorrow morning and getting you a little bit more info on what's happening at Camp Pioneer with the West Virginia Celtic Festival and Highland Games. We can't wait to be there. So Mel and Melissa and Megan and the crew are going north to Philippi Saturday for the Great Gas and Grocery Giveaway. Going to be with our friends at Angel's Arsenal from 11 to 1. Stop by and take your chance in the wind tunnel. You could win. Everybody's going to win. Going to win something, but you could win a $100 gas card, a $100 grocery card, a Treasure on the Mountain ticket, Bates Bucks, T-shirts, hats, gift cards. It's all happening Saturday with our friends at Angel's Arsenal as the Great Gas and Grocery Giveaway rolls on. Hey, my name's John Ellison. I'm beyond blessed to be your host this morning. Thank you for allowing me the extreme privilege. I'm going to jump out for just a moment. I got the Thompson Twins, John Mayer, and the Eurythmics coming up here on this classic Yacht Rock Thursday morning. Hey, thanks for waking up with us on the Bird's House of Donuts morning show.
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0: Danger on the Beverly 5 Lane. Going to be talking, recycling. It's tire recycling time. You can bring 10 tires per vehicle. Going to be there, of course, the events, I think, from 8 to 3. Joe's going to be there from 10 till noon, and you're invited to make a difference. Grab what you can. We'll take a minute, 10 of them, and throw them in there, bring them on down, drop them off, and you're good to go. So that's what's happening this Saturday. We're also going to be in Philippi with our friends at Angels Arsenal for their great gas and grocery giveaway. Mel and Melissa and Megan's going to be headed north with the wind tunnel. Stop by, and everybody's a winner, but man, some could win big, like $100 in gas, $100 in groceries. There's a treasure on the mountain ticket at each event. If you win that, that could turn in to $15,000, $20,000 in cash. A new vehicle, it's incredible. You get two pulls on that ticket, too, during that event. So, and you don't have to be present to win. So anyway, it's going to be a great day. You're invited to come by and see what's happening at Angels Arsenal. That's going to be 11 to 1 Saturday, and then I'm going to be at the Celtic Fest, and I'll tell you more about that after news. That's going to be Friday and Saturday at Camp Pioneer, and I'll give you the I'll give you some more specifics here in just a minute. Man, I'm always out of time. Gotta bounce. We're back in moments with more of the Bird's House of Donuts Morning Show. Good Thursday morning.
1: Thunderstorm was located 7 miles southwest of Rutland, moving east at 65 miles per hour. Hazard, 60 miles per hour wind gusts. Source, radar indicated. Impact, expect damage to roofs, siding, and trees. Locations impacted include Parkersburg, Spencer, Pomeroy, Elizabeth, Racine, Cooville, Rutland, Fort Run State Park, Ravenswood, New Haven, Mason, Sandyville, Mineral Wells, Washington, Tupper's Plains, Lubeck, Middleport, Chester, Syracuse, and Hartford City. This includes the following highways: Interstate 77 in West Virginia between mile markers 140 and 176. Route 50 in West Virginia between mile markers 7 and 9 and between mile markers 11 and 30.
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1: With a few showers and a heavy thunderstorm making it quite humid. These storms could lead to flash flooding and damaging winds. The high will reach 77. Tonight will be overcast and humid with intermittent rain and drizzle developing later on with a low of 61. Tomorrow will be less humid as clouds gradually clear to reveal the sun reaching a high of 74. As for Saturday, anticipate partly sunny skies and pleasant conditions with a high of 76. For weather anytime, download the AccuWeather app. For Metro News, I'm meteorologist Joe Lundberg.
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0: you.
1: The Commodores and Three Times a Lady. Rolling towards the top of the 7 o'clock air. Got your healthy living update coming up here at the top of the air. All thanks to our friends at the St. George Medical Clinic. So, yes, good Thursday morning. Going to be at the West Virginia Celtic Festival in Highland Games Saturday. I'm going to be on site from 10 until 1, probably longer than that. This is an incredible day. It's a two-day event. It actually is Friday and Saturday, and we are going to be talking to Tim Ferguson tomorrow via telephone and getting some more specifics. There's music, there's food, there's fun, there's culture, and what these old grain-fed boys do, boys and girls do, during the event, like throwing, to me it looks like a telephone pole. All right. To me, it would take three or four people. That's how I would approach it. But these guys pick it up and throw it. Many feet, cannonball looking things. It's an incredible way of life, an incredible culture. And if you've never been exposed to it, I invite you to come out and take it in. Expand your mind, expand your horizon, and man, put a smile on your face and check it out. The dress, the way of life. There's going to be clans, and you can learn about different clans, maybe your name, and maybe if you've ever been attached to this way of life or culture. So, yeah, we'll be talking to Tim Ferguson tomorrow morning, and we'll be on site 10 to 1 Saturday, Camp Pioneer, for the West Virginia Celtic Festival in Highland Games with WVRC Media. Hang tight. We'll back into it in just a few. Got all kinds of great music. James Taylor's going to shower the people. Stevie Winwood's got some higher love. And we're going to set fire to the rain with Adele. That's all coming up on the Bird's House of Donuts Morning Show. 94.7 FM. Yes, it's Elkin's Greatest Hits.
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2: West Virginia Metro News. I'm Chris Lawrence. Health officials say ticks are a problem again this year. Bites have sharply increased across the state.
3: The National Weather Service in Charleston, West Virginia has issued a tornado warning for Central Mingo County in southern West Virginia, Northwestern Wyoming County in southern West Virginia, Logan County in southern West Virginia, South Central Boone County in central West Virginia, until 7:30 a.m. Eastern Daylight Time. At 6:52 a.m. Eastern Daylight Time, a severe thunderstorm capable of producing a tornado was located near Holden, or 8 miles west of Logan, moving east at 50 miles per hour. Hazard, tornado. Source, radar indicated rotation. Impact, flying debris will be dangerous to those caught without shelter. Mobile homes will be damaged or destroyed. Damage to roofs, windows, and vehicles will occur. Tree damage is likely. This dangerous storm will be near Logan, Mann, Holden, Mount Gay Shamrock, Chief Logan State Park, and Mallory around 7 a.m. Eastern Daylight Time. Amherst Dale Robinette around 7:05 a.m. Eastern Daylight Time. Oceana around 7:15 a.m. Eastern Daylight Time. Other locations impacted by this tornadic thunderstorm include Mount Gay, Clear Fork, Verdunville, Chauncey, Myrtle, Cyclone, Coal Mountain, Switzer, West Logan, and Bruno. Repeating, a tornado warning has been issued until 7:30 a.m. Eastern Daylight Time for the following counties in West Virginia, Boone, Logan, Mingo, and Wyoming.
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5: For nearly 15 years, forecasting across the Mountain State has taught me that accuracy is everything. 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
2: 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The DMV and the State Department of Tourism unveiled those plates in May. 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From the Metro News Anchor Desk, I'm Chris Lawrence.
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7: Here's the Metro News AccuWeather forecast. Today, expect variable clouds with a few showers and a heavy thunderstorm, making it quite humid. These storms could lead to flash flooding and damaging winds. The high will reach 77. Tonight will be overcast and humid with intermittent rain and drizzle developing later on with a low of 61. Tomorrow will be less humid as clouds gradually clear to reveal the sun, reaching a high of 74. As for Saturday, anticipate partly sunny skies and pleasant conditions with a high of 76. For weather anytime, download the AccuWeather app. For Metro News, I'm meteorologist Joe Lundberg.
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Here we go. Good morning, the Bird's House of Donuts morning show rolling on John Ellison. Check it in. And right now, check this out, man. 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

0: Stop by and take your turn in the wind tunnel for a chance to win. 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

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Mr. Billy Joe, as we roll through the 7 o'clock hour, the Bird's House of Donuts morning show right here Monday through Friday, talking about all the good stuff that's on the menu at 224 Davis Avenue. And you can stop by and get one of these menus to take it with you so you can make plans for your next visit at 224 Davis Avenue in beautiful downtown Elkins. Number to call is 681-298-5009, 681-298-5009. 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

0: deprive you of that. 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
1: 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This includes the following highways: West Virginia Turnpike between mile markers 36 and 74. Interstate 64 in West Virginia between mile markers 120 and 124. Route 19 between mile markers 1 and 16.
2: Investigators say the two had the youngsters on the playground, but did not notice until they got them all back inside that two of the two-year-old boys were missing. They were found by a neighbor who spotted them and managed to get them under his control. They were not injured. One person dead, a second injured after a collision on the streets of Charleston that involved a city fire department vehicle. It happened on Charleston's west side about 6:20 Wednesday evening. The driver of the civilian vehicle died. With a Metro News Minute, I'm Chris.
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4: Here's the Metro News AccuWeather forecast. Today, expect variable clouds with a few showers and a heavy thunderstorm, making it quite humid. These storms could lead to flash flooding and damaging winds. The high will reach 77. Tonight will be overcast and humid with intermittent rain and drizzle developing later on with a low of 61. Tomorrow will be less humid as clouds gradually clear to reveal the sun, reaching a high of 74. As for Saturday, anticipate partly sunny skies and pleasant conditions with a high of 76. For weather anytime, download the AccuWeather app. For Metro News, I'm meteorologist Joe Lundberg.
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Elkin's Greatest Hits, The Pointer Sisters, and Slow Hand. Johnny back in with you as we roll towards the top of the 8 o'clock hour on a Thursday morning. It is the Bird's House of Donuts morning show, and the gals are going to be out. I've got an incredible crew, I'm telling you. Miss Mel and Melissa and Megan. Yes, all of them M's. They're going to be headed north Saturday to be a part of something incredible. Now, we've already had one of the great gas and grocery giveaways with our friends at Naylor's Ace Hardware. It was off the chart. We had folks waiting on us, and everybody's a winner. So make sure you check it out. Take your turn in the wind tunnel. We're going to be set up Saturday with our friends at Angel's Arsenal in Philippi, West Virginia. Between 11 and 1, you could win $100 in gas. You could win a $100 grocery card, a Treasure on the Mountain ticket, Bates Bucks, T-shirts, gift cards, maybe even a hat or two in the mix. And that's all happening Saturday with our friends at Angel's Arsenal for the great gas and grocery giveaway. And once again, got an incredible crew here at the Elkins Cluster, and I'm beyond blessed to work with so many talented people, including Joe Danger. Anyway, he's got three people that I got to keep up with, and you never know who's going to show up. It might be Cletus, it might be Buford, it might be Joe, it may be a blend of all of them, but you'll get your money's worth every time, that's for sure. And yeah, it's just a blessing to work with so many incredible people. And I haven't even talked about the folks behind the scene and our board operators and producers and, you know, all that good stuff, Alan. And it's just a great company to be a part of. So

0: thank you for allowing us to operate in your life on such an intimate level. We know so many of you by first name, and if we don't, we want to. So make sure you get out and take in some of these events this weekend. I'm going to be at the West Virginia Celtic Festival in Highland Games Saturday at Camp Pioneer. Joe's on the Beverly Five Lane for the Randolph County Solid Waste Authority recycling event. He's going to be there from 10 until noon. The event, I think, is from 8 till 3 and 10 tires per car. And the girls are at Angel's Arsenal for the Great Gas and Grocery Giveaway. Tell me that's not a great crew. And, yeah, I'm back in moments with more of your favorites here. Music and memories, music that makes you smile on the Bird's House of Donuts morning show. 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

0: night. And then Saturday, the big day, I'm going to be there from 10 until 1. You know, when all the bands get on the big field there at noon and they play, and you can walk around and visit with the different clans and see, and maybe your family's a part of some of this stuff. So don't miss out on this way of life and culture. Expand your mind, expand your horizons per se, and check it in. Check it out. I mean, some of these grain-fed boys and gals, man, it's unbelievable what they can do. The strength that they possess is amazing. So you got to check it out. It's all happening Friday and Saturday. Camp Pioneer. It's the West Virginia Celtic Festival in Highland Games, and we'll see you there with WVRC Media.
1: With the Metro News Minute, I'm Chris Lawrence. A North Carolina man in custody connected to a Kanawha County murder case.
2: Kanawha County Sheriff's Department Chief Deputy Sean Snuffer says 27-year-old Harold Patterson is being held in a North Carolina jail. Patterson is charged with first-degree murder in the death of a man in the Cabin Creek area of Kanawha County. A body was found near a burning vehicle in the 300 block of Cabin Creek Road Sunday morning. The death was ruled a homicide after the remains were examined in an autopsy Monday. Snuffer says the remains have not yet been positively identified, but authorities believe Patterson knew the victim.
3: They are known to each other, and we'll just leave it at that.
2: Patterson was apprehended in Laurinburg, North Carolina, Tuesday after an investigation in Kanawha County, North Carolina, and even Putnam County.
1: That's Jack Carlson. And the National Weather Service has issued severe weather storm warnings throughout the day today across much of West Virginia. With the Metro News Minute, I'm Chris Lawrence.

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3: Here's the Metro News AccuWeather forecast. Today, expect variable clouds with a few showers and a heavy thunderstorm, making it quite humid. These storms could lead to flash flooding and damaging winds. The high will reach 77. Tonight will be overcast and humid with intermittent rain and drizzle developing later on with a low of 61. Tomorrow will be less humid as clouds gradually clear to reveal the sun, reaching a high of 74. As for Saturday, anticipate partly sunny skies and pleasant conditions with a high of 76. For weather anytime, download the AccuWeather app. For Metro News, I'm meteorologist Joe Lundberg.
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0: It's Dix and it's Babe. 94.7 FM coming up on top of the air. We've got Nina Blackwood checking in with that Absolutely 80 Spotlight. We do that Monday through Friday right around the top of the air, getting ready for the weekend on Sunday when she takes off with Absolutely 80s. Yes, Nina Blackwood here on 94.7 FM. And we got the gals going north on Saturday. Miss Mel, Miss Melissa, and Miss Megan. They're all headed to Angel's Arsenal. And with all of our friends in Philippi, man, make sure you stop by, take your turn in the wind tunnel. You could win big. I'm talking, you could win a Treasure on the Mountain ticket. I've seen folks win vehicles and side-by-sides and firearms, cash. It's unbelievable. And you get two pulls on that ticket when that event happens, by the way. Bates Bucks, t-shirts, gift cards. Got a couple of hats left, and those are these go quick. So anyway, check it out. It's going to happen from 11 to 1 with our friends at Angel's Arsenal. It's round number 2 of the Great Gas and Grocery Giveaway, and it'll be coming to a location near you soon next. So, man, what an amazing team we have, and we're not done. Joe Danger's out. I'll tell you all about that next here on the Bird's House of Donuts Morning Show.
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It's Whitney Houston, Man Rester Soul, and what a beautiful tune. Saving All My Love for You. Another song singing about the incredible gift of love. We do hope and pray that you have somebody to share that incredible gift with. And right now, you know what I love about this next tune? It's singing about somebody that doesn't actually know how beautiful they are. You know, that makes somebody even more attractive in my book when, you know, they just don't realize it. And they're absolutely beaming. It's James Blunt singing about just that here on 94.7 FM, lyrical poetry mixed with some rhythm and rhyme.

0: at us. Elgin's greatest hits. We're going to wait through the 9 o'clock hour on a wet and rainy Thursday, but you never know. The weather has a unique personality here in the Valley, so we'll see what the day holds. And so glad to have you along with us. Hey, Joe Danger out this weekend. He's going to be with the Randolph County Solid Waste Authority as we have our tire recycling event. Now, it's going to be from like 8 to 3. Joe's going to be on site, and he's going to be there from like 10 until noon. So make sure you bring your tires. Let's get ready for summer. That officially starts Sunday morning and about 4:24 a.m. And you can make a difference, man. If everybody around, if everybody within the sound of my voice was to gather up 10 tires and bring it in, what a difference it would make in our beautiful area. So anyway, that's what we're doing, and we hope to see you out and about. I'll tell you about the other stuff that's happening. We've got a couple more breaks before we wrap it up. Talk lines at 10:06. I'm back at noon with the lunch hour, and we've got the whole crew out this weekend, and I'll tell you more about that next here on the Bird's House of Donuts morning show.
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1: 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Bird's, 224 Davis Avenue in Elkins.

There you go, a classic rock and roll band called the Eagles, and we're taking it to the limit. One more time, Johnny back in with you one more time here on the Bird's House of Donuts morning show. Getting things underway, letting you know what's happening, man. We are out and about in full strength. I told you about Joe Danger there a minute ago, being on the five lane. It's tire recycling time with our friends at the Randolph County Solid Waste Authority. The event's from 8 to 3 Saturday. Joe's going to be on site from like 10 until noon. And bring them by, no more than 10, but man, what a difference you can make as we begin summer. So I'm going to be at the West Virginia Celtic Festival in Highland Games. I'm going to be there Saturday from 10 until 1. It's a Friday and Saturday event, and we'll be talking to Tim Ferguson tomorrow morning about some of the stuff and the way of life and the culture that exists here. And if you've never been exposed to it, you've got to check it out. It's incredible the strength that these men and women possess and what they can do with it. It's mind-blowing. So there's clans there. You can learn all about this way of life, this culture, and you might find that you and your family were a part of it in some way. So it is a small world, so it's amazing. You know, we've all got these friends that can go anywhere and know somebody. Never know a stranger. It's incredible. So anyway, I got to bounce, man. We're back in moments. I'll wrap it all up. We'll get Dave and TJ started there at 10:06. We'll talk line, and I'll catch you back here at noon on the lunch hour. Yes, it's 94.7 FM, and it is the Bird's House of Donuts morning show. Stop by and say good morning to the crew, and get you some donuts. 224 Davis Avenue in beautiful, historic downtown Elkins.

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0: Daryl Hall and John Oates wrapping it up on a classic Yacht Rock Thursday morning. It's almost the weekend, and we are out in full strength this weekend. The West Virginia Celtic Festival and Highland Games happening Friday and Saturday at Camp Pioneer. We'll check in with Tim Ferguson tomorrow morning, and I'll be on site Saturday from 10 until 1. Going to be an incredible event, and you're invited to come out and check it out. It's the fourth annual, by the way, and it's a culture and way of life like none other. So, yeah, clans and strength and what these men and women can do is short of amazing and mind-blowing. So make sure you check it out. Joe Danger is going to be on the 5 lane with the Randolph County Solid Waste Authority. It's a tire recycling event. You can bring 10 tires, no more. And as we start summer, you can really make a difference. So, man, if everybody within the sound of my voice would do that, what a difference we could make. So it's going to be from 8 to 3. Joe's going to be on site from like 10 until noon. So be sure and check it out. It's going to be on the Beverly 5 lane. And Miss Mel, Miss Megan, and Miss Melissa all headed to Philippi to be with our friends at Angels Arsenal for round number 2 of the Great Gas and Grocery Giveaway. We're going to make winner after winner. Everybody's a winner, but you could win 100 in gas, 100 in groceries, a Treasure on the Mountain ticket, Bates Bucks, t-shirts, hats, all that good stuff's happening Saturday with our friends at Angels Arsenal. So we hope to see you at one of the 3 events, if not all 3 of them. So, all right, guys, have a super fantastic Thursday. Whatever you do, stay happy, and love somebody. We'll talk to you soon on 94.7 FM WELK.
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1: West Virginia Metro News, I'm Jeff Jenkins. The southern coalfields of West Virginia and parts of Randolph and Barber counties hit today with tornado warnings. Much of the state also under severe thunderstorm watches and warnings. Metro News meteorologist Brian Hughes says this storm system has some dangerous characteristics.
2: That's why that thunderstorm warning that was Clarksburg all the way back down to, back into Ripley that was issued a while ago, that's why that was so expansive, because that wall of wind is significant.
1: Brian says another round of severe weather could hit the state this evening. State lawmakers getting an update this week on labor and delivery challenges in West Virginia.
3: Staffing issues have led to the closure of labor and delivery services at the Stonewall Jackson Memorial Hospital and the Greenbrier Valley Medical Center. Dr. Dara Aliff believes state lawmakers can fix the problem with cash from the Rural Health Transformation Program.
4: We can lead and create a new replicable model that other states can follow, and people can say, well, look what they did in West Virginia, instead of look what West Virginia did wrong.
3: The program will deliver $17 million to the state over the next 10 years. I'm Mike Nolting for WVMetroNews.com.
1: Two workers at a Grafton daycare allegedly lost track of a pair of toddlers recently during playtime at Little Feet Daycare. The two-year-old boys were found down the street uninjured. The daycare workers are charged with child neglect as an investigation continues. 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
1: Authorities in Taylor County say the former treasurer of the Grafton High School Athletic Boosters has been charged with embezzlement. State police allege Allison Musgrave stole about $8,000, allegedly writing checks to herself and making personal purchases on the organization's debit card. We expect more information today from Charleston police about a crash on the city's west side Wednesday evening that claimed a life. One of the vehicles involved.

0: was a Charleston Fire Department passenger vehicle. The person in the other vehicle died in the wreck. From the Metro News Anchor Desk, I'm Jeff Jenkins.
1: Metro News Sports. Good morning. I'm Daniel Woods. The West Virginia baseball team's run in Omaha is over, eliminated from the College World Series at a 12-7 loss against North Carolina. Despite the defeat, head coach Steve Saban says this team accomplished things no West Virginia baseball team ever has before.
2: What they were able to do and what they were able to accomplish is nothing short of miraculous. So thankful for these players, thankful for the seniors. We have kids in this group that have been part of the best season in program history twice. This is the best season in Mountaineer baseball history. They've been playing baseball for 135 years.
1: Gavin Kelly hit his 19th home run of the season for West Virginia in the loss. That ties the single season program record. The North-South All-Star Football Classic is coming up on Saturday. Preparations continuing at West Virginia State University. The North head coach is Philip Barber head coach Nick Mayle, who says it's been exciting to find ways to play to his players' strengths.
3: We have four different head coaches on here, and I brought my offensive coordinator, Toby Poling. So he's working with Coach Donnie Evans out of Hampshire on the offensive side. So we're mostly like a power run team, and Coach Evans is their spread team, and we've kind of meshed things together and found a terminology that works for the kids and made it work. So, you know, we try to play to like kids' strengths, and then they learn new things along the way.
1: The North-South All-Star Football Classic kicks off Saturday at noon. 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For 40 years, the voice of West Virginia.
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1: 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Petersburg third baseman Miley Tingler captains the first team. The junior helped lead the Vikings to a state championship earlier this year. The second team captain is Logan senior catcher Ashlyn Brumfield. 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

0: Talk line on Metro News, 304, Talk 304 is the text line. Let's go there. Last case, no Becky Pepper Jackson case today. Yeah, I'm confirming the same here. I've been looking at SCOTUS blog, as has Brad McElhaney. I've been talking to a couple of people with greater access to the Supreme Court than I would have that are in Washington. And next week. That's what they're saying now. I mean, technically, I think the court could even run into early July if they wanted to. I don't think there's anything stopping them from doing that. But if history holds, then they usually get everything from the term by the end of June. And there's also another case that tracks closely to this. I don't have it in front of me right now. I apologize. I think it also tracks tracks along with equal protection, but I think it may challenge other avenues here. So I would think, being the layperson that I am, an attorney can chime in here and correct me, I would think maybe those get bundled together to some degree, or released at least together, in order to have some kind of comprehensive messaging and ruling back to the states where this was involved, and give people some degree of certainty around it. Texter says, medium well, TJ, you're such a loser. The succulent and tender world of medium rare awaits you. Take the leap. Look, if you think I'm bad, just talk to my mother, who I love and adore. I have to keep her steak on another 20 minutes, turn the temp way up after I get everyone else's. I mean, she eats a hockey puck. Literally eats a hockey puck. Hoppy Kirchhoffel at 11:06. Check out his commentary now, WVMetroNews.com. 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
3: West Virginia Metro News, I'm Chris Lawrence. Although there was significant wind and rain that passed through West Virginia this morning, the outcome resulted in largely just downed trees and power outages. Jeremy Bryant is Emergency Services Director in Mason County.
4: We had a lot of trees down, power lines down, stuff like that, but nothing drastic compared to what it could have been, you know what I'm saying.
3: There were a number of tornado warnings issued throughout the morning, including one in Mingo County. That county's Emergency Services Director Doug Goolsby says thankfully it never came to pass.
5: It never materialized. Nobody's seen anything, or it's just some high winds.
3: Appalachian Power still has just under 13,500 outages across its West Virginia service territory today. First Energy has just over 10,000 outages that they are working to restore. We are expecting more severe weather headed our way for the evening commute this afternoon. One person is dead, a second injured after a collision on the streets of Charleston that involved a city fire department vehicle. That incident occurred on Charleston's west side around 6:20 Wednesday evening. The driver of the civilian vehicle was killed. A Charleston paramedic was the victim in the other vehicle, who was hurt. Investigation continues. A Princeton woman was sentenced in October after pleading guilty to stealing government money. U.S. attorneys say 47-year-old Karen Radford entered that guilty plea Wednesday to stealing over $175,000 from Veterans Affairs health care benefits. 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

0: 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Once you do it, you'll be back.
1: The West Virginia DMV reports they sold about 1,500 of the state's limited edition commemorative America 250 license plates. DMV and Tourism unveiled those in May. There were 5,000 available, celebrating the nation's 250th anniversary of independence. Elite men and women cyclists will take to the streets of downtown Charleston this evening, part of the USA Cycling Pro Road National Championships Criterium Race. The crit races got underway last night with junior and under 23 cyclists. From the Metro News Anchor Desk, I'm Chris Lawrence.
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5: 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Have some time put aside this hour for texts. It is amazing to me how many people want to be critical of my steak choice, but hey, to each your own. We'll talk about it. Plus, Mike McKenna at 11:33 of the Washington Times. Going to get into the Iran deal. Break it down, talk about the 14 points in this MOU, understand them, get an insider's perspective on what this means for the country, also politically on both sides of the aisle. Hoppy Kercheval, former host of this show, writes at WVMetroNews.com that all country roads led to Omaha. He joins us this morning. Hoppy, how are you, sir?
6: I'm well. Thank you, TJ. Good morning.
5: Good morning. Hey, I have to ask you quickly. It's becoming a debate. How do you like your steak? How do you like it cooked?
6: I go medium.
5: Okay.
6: Medium. You know, it's pretty boring, but medium.
5: I'm there. Medium well.
6: Yeah. Some red in the middle. Red to pink in the middle.
5: Yeah. The rare folks say I'm really missing life, and I hate life because I do it the other way.
6: I know, but I don't want it rare. I don't want it well done. Just medium is good.
5: Yeah, exactly. Let's get into your commentary here. You start by saying West Virginia University fans were big winners in Omaha. Elaborate, sir.
6: Well, first of all, they showed up, like Tony Caridi always says. And some had a very difficult time getting there because of travel challenges, the weather, airport issues, et cetera. Some just said the heck with it and gathered up people in the airport and said, let's rent a van and drive out there. West Virginia fans showed up. I don't know how many exactly were there, 3,000, 4,000, 5,000. And while there, they made a difference. If you watched or listened to the broadcast, you heard them. Even when West Virginia was down 11-1 or 12-1 in the game yesterday, you could hear the Let's Go Mountaineer chant. They dominated parts of downtown Omaha. They were there. They showed up. They made a difference, and it was a very special moment for Mountaineer Nation, whether those fans who were there or just those watching and listening. It was a very, very special time.
5: How much of a chance was this for we as Mountaineer fans, we as West Virginians, to show the rest of the country who we are?
6: A huge chance, and we did show, because media outlets noticed it from the very beginning. And I noted this in the commentary. West Virginia, the fan support for the baseball team got a feature in the New York Times. Mm. You know, the Athletic is the sports section of the New York Times. They did a piece. ESPN Online did a piece. ESPN Television just covered it endlessly with a lot of cutaway shots of Mountaineer fans. Local TV in Omaha covered it. And so it wasn't just something that was

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0: 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Now is the perfect time to connect. 304-TALK-304. Programming note for tomorrow. During the first hour, 10 up until about through the 45 segment, Nick Preservati is going to join us. Now, I affectionately refer to him as the state's energy czar. He's the governor's right-hand man when it comes to energy. We are going to do a deep dive on West Virginia as an energy state. We're going to talk about 50 by 50. We're going to talk about electric rates. We're going to talk about coal-fired generation, natural gas-fired generation. Yes, data centers. We're going to talk about that. We're also going to talk about transmission and how all of this comes together. And Nick has agreed to take your texts. So starting tomorrow around 10 o'clock, 304-TALK-304, if you have questions on those topics for Mr. Preservati, you can text and we will have a dialogue about those questions. He will answer those questions. Nick says there are misconceptions out there that he wants to address. So we'll get into that. Yes, there will be tough questions from me that he'll have to answer and also from you. So that's coming up tomorrow, first hour of Talk Line, 10:06 up until about 10:45. And then we'll have Steyerwalt, we'll have Steam Release, and we'll have fun. My appreciation to the crew. This has been Talk Line on Metro News. For over 40 years, Metro News has been the voice of West Virginia.
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2: Here's the Metro News AccuWeather forecast. Today, expect variable clouds with a few showers and a heavy thunderstorm, making it quite humid. These storms could lead to flash flooding and damaging winds. The high will reach 77. Tonight will be overcast and humid with intermittent rain and drizzle developing later on with a low of 61. Tomorrow will be less humid as clouds gradually clear to reveal the sun reaching a high of 74. As for Saturday, anticipate partly sunny skies and pleasant conditions with a high of 76. For weather anytime, download the AccuWeather app. For Metro News, I'm meteorologist Joe Lundberg.
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0: 94.7 WELK. So I don't know about you, but I woke up to my phone making a different type of alarm sound. And when I picked it up, it said there was a tornado warning here in the area. So let's talk about tornadoes today. I've always been kind of fascinated with natural disasters. And tornadoes have been recorded on every continent except for Antarctica, with about 75% of the world's tornadoes happening right here in the United States in the Tornado Alley, as they call it, which is like basically the Midwest. 94.7 WELK.
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0: Sister Sledge, 94.7 WEL, KLKN's greatest hits. We have a lot of remotes happening this Saturday, three to be exact, including the Angels Arsenal remote in downtown Philippi. It's the next stop in the Great Gas and Grocery Giveaway. And we're going to be there broadcasting live from 11 to 1, giving away $100 gift cards for groceries, $100 gas cards, Treasure on the Mountain tickets, Bates Bucks, and more. We're going to be there 11 to 1 this Saturday with the Wind Tunnel. 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
4: Here's the Metro News AccuWeather forecast. Today, expect variable clouds with a few showers and a heavy thunderstorm, making it quite humid. These storms could lead to flash flooding and damaging winds. The high will reach 77. Tonight will be overcast and humid with intermittent rain and drizzle developing later on with a low of 61. Tomorrow will be less humid as clouds gradually clear to reveal the sun reaching a high of 74. As for Saturday, anticipate partly sunny skies and pleasant conditions with a high of 76. For weather anytime, download the AccuWeather app. For Metro News, I'm meteorologist Joe Lundberg.
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Man, what a storm this morning. It's insane. I don't think I've ever woken up to a tornado watch, tornado warning, actually, on my phone. It's insane. This weather's been crazy this year. Right now, Santana, Michelle Branch on WELK.

0: WELK Elkins Greatest Hits. Today we are talking about tornadoes in honor of the tornado warning that I woke up to on my phone this morning. Yes, that's what woke me up. Not my regular alarm. This tornado warning went off way before my actual alarm went off. But the Tornado Alley region of the U.S. experiences some of the highest tornado frequencies in the world. The United States is home to 75% of the world's tornadoes. The more you know on Elkins Greatest Hits.
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94.7 WEL, KLKN's greatest hits. This Saturday, we have the Randolph County Solid Waste Authority tire recycling event going on the Beverly 5 Lane from 8 until 3. Joe Danger is going to be there broadcasting live from 10 to noon for the event, but you can come anytime between 8 and 3 and recycle those tires. Come say hi to Joe. Do remember, no more than 10 tires per vehicle. 10 tires per car. That is one of the rules from the Randolph County Solid Waste Authority. Please respect that. But we will see you on Saturday on the Beverly 5 Lane down by Bates Carpet and Furniture. It's the Randolph County Solid Waste Authority's tire recycling event.

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1: Expect mostly cloudy skies and high humidity, accompanied by a thunderstorm with temperatures reaching 79. Tonight will be overcast and humid with intermittent rain and drizzle developing late with a low of 63. Tomorrow we'll see a decrease in humidity with clouds clearing to reveal sunshine and temperatures reaching 76. Saturday is forecasted to be partly sunny with a chance of a passing shower or two and temperatures reaching 76. For weather anytime, download the AccuWeather app. For Metro News, I'm Buddy Meteorologist Joe Lundberg.
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0: Elkins' greatest hits, 94.7 WELK. The next stop in the Great Gas and Grocery Giveaway is this Saturday. And at Philippi, it's Angels Arsenal hosting from 11 to 1. The Great Gas and Grocery Giveaway. 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

you this weird weathered Thursday. Lots of rain and thunderstorms, tornado warnings. I don't know, man. Maybe it's the end of days. I shouldn't say that, but you never know. You really don't. Elkin's Greatest Hits on WELK. Plenty of music coming up this hour. Norah Jones.

0: Elkins Greatest Hits, 94.7 WELK. In honor of the tornado warning I woke up to this morning, let's talk about tornadoes. They're less than 500 feet wide. However, some tornadoes can exceed 2 miles in width. That is terrifying to think about. You know how big a 1 mile tornado would be? 2 miles? That's insane, my friend. So if you do see a tornado, take shelter, go to the lowest point in your home, a basement, a cellar, or if you're out and about, find some low ground and protect your head. Elkins Greatest Hits.
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0: It's Eric Clapton on 94.7 WEL, KLKN's greatest hits this Friday and Saturday. Come out to the West Virginia Celtic Festival and Highland Games. It's at Camp Pioneer, and you can come out for fun, games, food, entertainment, stuff to do for the kids. John Ellison is going to be there from 10 to 1 on Saturday, broadcasting live at Camp Pioneer in Beverly for the West Virginia Celtic Festival and Highland Games. 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
1: Here's the Metro News AccuWeather forecast. Tonight, expect overcast skies and high humidity with intermittent rain and drizzle developing later in the night. The low temperature will be 63. Tomorrow will bring less humidity as clouds gradually clear to make room for sunshine. The high will reach 76. Tomorrow night will be partly cloudy with a low of 54. Moving on to Saturday, anticipate a partly sunny day with a few passing showers possible, especially in the afternoon. Expect breezy conditions with a high of 76. For weather, anytime, download the AccuWeather app. For Metro News, I'm meteorologist Jason Caterina.
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3: This Metro News Minute, I'm Jeff Jenkins. The chief financial officer of Clarksburg-based WV News is facing a misdemeanor drug-related charge in Taylor County. Grafton police allege Crystal Eifert and her husband Timothy Eifert were operating a drug house. WV News publisher Andy Nicely commented on the case to Metro News.
4: We trust the authorities in Taylor County that's doing the investigation to make it clear of their findings, and we believe, you know, everyone is innocent until proven guilty.
3: Crystal Eifert's free on $50,000 bond. U.S. Attorney for Northern West Virginia Matt Harvey has a news conference scheduled for this hour in Martinsburg in connection with what's described as a substantial tax and wire fraud case. National Weather Service has a flash flood watch in effect until late tonight in West Virginia's southern Colville counties. That watch follows what was a stormy morning. Crews with Appalachian Power and Mom Power are still working to restore power from that action we had this morning. With this Metro News Minute, I'm Jeff Jenkins.
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5: Here's the Metro News AccuWeather forecast. Tonight, expect overcast skies and high humidity with intermittent rain and drizzle developing later in the night. The low temperature will be 63. Tomorrow will bring less humidity as clouds gradually clear to make room for sunshine. The high will reach 76. Tomorrow night will be partly cloudy with a low of 54. Moving on to Saturday, anticipate a partly sunny day with a few passing showers possible, especially in the afternoon. Expect breezy conditions with a high of 76. For weather, anytime, download the AccuWeather app. For Metro News, I'm meteorologist Jason Caterina.
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7.7 WEL, KLKN's greatest hits. Melissa hanging out. It's the At Work Network getting through this workday one tune at a time. If you're off at 5 o'clock, just a little under an hour to go. And we'll get you on the ride home with Smoke in the Water. Right now, Michael Bublé.

Elkins Greatest Hits, 94.7 WBLK. We're talking about tornadoes today in honor of the tornado warning. A lot of us here in the area probably got on our phone earlier this morning. So most tornadoes only last just a few minutes, but some have remained on the ground for over an hour. You know, it's crazy how much destruction they cause in just a couple of minutes. It's insane. So please stay safe out there today in these thunderstorms and take shelter if you see a tornado or any other act of God happening. 94.7 WELK.

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Elkins Greatest Hits, 94.7 WELK. 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Joe Danger is going to be there from 10 until noon broadcasting live, but you can come anytime between 8 and 3 and recycle those old tires you have. Do remember, only 10 tires per vehicle, and we will see you this Saturday at the Randolph County Solid Waste Authority's tire recycling event.

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3: Here's the Metro News AccuWeather forecast. Tonight, expect overcast skies and high humidity with intermittent rain and drizzle developing later in the night. The low temperature will be 63. Tomorrow will bring less humidity as clouds gradually clear to make room for sunshine. The high will reach 76. Tomorrow night will be partly cloudy with a low of 54. Moving on to Saturday, anticipate a partly sunny day with a few passing showers possible, especially in the afternoon. Expect breezy conditions with a high of 76. For weather, anytime, download the AccuWeather app. For Metro News, I'm meteorologist Jason Caterina.
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0: 97.7 WELK Elkins, a WVRC media station. We're proud to live here, too. You've been working hard all day, and now it's time to go home. It's The Ride Home on 94.7 WELK, brought to you by Smoke on the Water. 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

0: Elkins Greatest Hits, 94.7 WELK. 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

0: 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The fresh catch at Smoke When the Water is Southern Fried Walleye with Cajun Dirty Rice and Succotash. Available this week at Smoke on the Water. And next month, a month from today, actually, July 18th, it's Smoke on the Water's 10-year anniversary. They are going to be closed for normal business, but the party starts at 2 o'clock. There's going to be live music from Kristen Federer, Nat Frederick, and Total Recall. And you can get cold drinks, great food. There's going to be a pig roast. There's going to be a bouncy house, face painting, cornhole tournament, fireworks. They're going all out for their 10-year anniversary at Smoke on the Water, July 18th, beginning at 2 p.m. You're not going to want to miss it at Smoke on the Water, Allegheny Highway, east of Elkins.
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10: Here's the Metro News AccuWeather forecast. Tonight, expect overcast skies and high humidity with intermittent rain and drizzle developing later in the night. The low temperature will be 63. Tomorrow will bring less humidity as clouds gradually clear to make room for sunshine. The high will reach 76. Tomorrow night will be partly cloudy with a low of 54. Moving on to Saturday, anticipate a partly sunny day with a few passing showers possible, especially in the afternoon. Expect breezy conditions with a high of 76. For weather, anytime, download the AccuWeather app. For Metro News, I'm meteorologist Jason Caterina.
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1: West Virginia Metro News, I'm Morgan Pemberton. Charleston police say an elderly woman is dead after a T-bone crash involving a Charleston Fire Department SUV.
2: Police say their investigation into the crash remains active. The deadly collision happened Wednesday evening at around 6:14 when a Charleston Fire Department SUV traveling east on Lee Street West, responding to an emergency call with lights and siren on, approached the intersection with Ohio Avenue. Police say a car driven by 80

0: 22-year-old Glenna Woodson of Charleston enter the intersection. The SUV hit her car in the driver's side door, a T-bone-type collision. Woodson died not long after the wreck. The driver of the city fire department vehicle was also injured. The driver's name has not been released. Charleston police are asking anyone who may have seen the crash to call them. I'm Jeff Jenkins, WVMetroNews.com.
1: The New River Gorge Regional Development Authority Board of Directors announced earlier this afternoon that its executive director, Gina Belcher, has resigned. Belcher resigned following 7 years of leadership and service to Southern West Virginia. Board of Directors have appointed Amy Showalter as acting executive director, and she will lead a transition process in the coming months to ensure the continuance of leadership. And the WVU baseball team has returned home today following their historic run in the College World Series. They were eliminated Wednesday after they lost to North Carolina 12-7. The Mountaineers finished the season with 47 wins. 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
1: U.S. Senator Shelley Marcapito says she believes the U.S. Senate should be included in discussions regarding a resolution to the conflict in Iran.
6: 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We need to fill in the blank and fuzzy areas that have been left unseen, and they may be still negotiating part of these, but we need to be a part of that. We've been left in the dark really this week.
1: These comments come after President Donald Trump signed a memorandum of understanding earlier this week. 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
2: Here's the Metro News AccuWeather forecast. Tonight, expect overcast skies and high humidity with intermittent rain and drizzle developing later in the night. The low temperature will be 63. Tomorrow will bring less humidity as clouds gradually clear to make room for sunshine. The high will reach 76. Tomorrow night will be partly cloudy with a low of 54.
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12: Sportsline for a Thursday. Welcome back. Kyle and Greg with you tonight. And we've got a lot to do. First of all, good evening.
13: Good evening, Kyle. Yeah, busy time, even though things should be slowing down.
12: Well, you know, things in terms of the games and the competition, they're pretty much over. All the high school events are over. Of course, the Mountaineers took us on that great ride, four games deep into the College World Series. Now it's over. So we have time to reflect, and we will do so on some of the things. First of all, Mountaineers are back. They traveled back, got back in town this afternoon, and Joe Nelson of WHAR News in Morgantown, our intrepid reporter, went out there and caught Coach Steve Sabins for a little bit. So we'll hear some of that, and obviously they're back and they're ready to get back to work literally tomorrow.
13: Yeah.
12: With and we'll let the coach get into that. But the recruiting season, of course, never stops.
13: Mm-mm.
12: So he'll talk about that. We'll hear those cuts coming up in just a couple of minutes. Of course, we had some wonderful high school baseball games and championship games last week, and of course, hopefully you watched them all on the Metro News TV app on Saturday and paid attention to the tournament last week, even though the Mountaineers were still playing. So all that got kind of put on the back burner because we were covering the World Series in depth. But we'll look back on George Washington's first ever state baseball championship, as we'll hear from their head coach, Mike Davis, and also Luke Gordon, one of the senior standouts on that team. And of course, I said all the games are over. That's not entirely true. The North-South game Saturday.
13: Yeah. Yeah, all-star game, pitting the best football players from the North against those from the South. We've heard from the two coaches in each of the last 2 days, but we'll visit with player now.
12: Yeah, we've got a player, Mighty Lopez of Herbert Hoover High School, is scheduled to join us a little bit later on in this show. And then tomorrow we are scheduled to be joined by Jordan Kovacs of Martinsburg High School. So he'll represent the North. Will have Mighty Lopez to represent the South from Herbert Hoover High School. That's the final 10 minutes or so of the program. Let's real quick, let's hear from Coach Sabins. They just got off the plane, got off the bus, got back to Morgantown. I believe they all parked their car.

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Hey, good evening. Roger Taylor checking in here on a Friday. Got music coming up from Duran Duran. We'll do some Stevie Wonder. But right now, it's Plain White Tees.

0: Stevie Wonder, part-time lover. Well, I'm a part-time DJ. Does that count? Coming up, music from the Cars. I've got Survivor and Elton John on the way. Hey, don't forget, we got a lot of remote broadcasts this weekend. We'll cover them as we go. One is the Great Gas and Grocery Giveaway. You don't want to miss this. Here's one for our friends in Barber County. And, of course, if you're in Randolph County, it's worth the trip. Angels Arsenal in Philippi from 11 to 1 on Saturday. They'll have the wind tunnel set up. You might win $100 in gas, $100 in groceries. You might win a Treasure on the Mountain ticket. You could win Bates Bucks or gift certificates or maybe a shirt or a hat or who knows. You gotta make the trip. You got to take the chance. 11 to 1 on Saturday, Angels Arsenal in Philippi for the Great Gas and Grocery Giveaway.
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0: Elton John and your song on 98.9 WDNE. How about Nelly Furtado and the Jets? I've got both of them coming up here shortly. Hey, don't forget, check out Smoke on the Water, Allegheny Highway east of Elkins, the freshest barbecue east of the Mississippi.
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2: Here's the Metro News AccuWeather forecast. Tonight, expect overcast skies and high humidity with intermittent rain and drizzle developing later in the night. The low temperature will be 63. Tomorrow will bring less humidity as clouds gradually clear to make room for sunshine. The high will reach 76. Tomorrow night will be partly cloudy with a low of 54. Moving on to Saturday, anticipate a partly sunny day with a few passing showers possible, especially in the afternoon. Expect breezy conditions with a high of 76. For weather anytime, download the AccuWeather app. For Metro News, I'm meteorologist Jason Caterina.
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0: It's not Benny and the Jets. Benny must have taken a break. It's just the Jets. You got it all. 98.9 WDNE. Today's best country, your all-time favorites. Cruising through the 7 o'clock hour. Got UB40 on the way. Music from the Beatles coming up. And the Bangles. How about that? Beatles and Bangles back to back. That's hard to say. Randolph County Solid Waste Authority is having their big tire recycling event. You can bring up to 10 tires per vehicle. And our own Joe Danger is going to be there broadcasting live from 10 until noon. So be sure and stop by and say hi to Joe while he's in the vicinity. It's out on the 5-lane past Bates Carpet and Furniture. And again, 10 tires per vehicle are allowed. The Randolph County Solid Waste Authority tire recycling event this Saturday.
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